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still, quiet, watching, waiting for them to make their move at night, waiting for them to make their attack. 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
1: They say that life is like a journey, and the journey is as important as the destination. This is the story of one man and his motor car. The one that got away.